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And in front of that, Lights, good old Journey. Let's keep this 30-minute rock binge rolling. Here's Steely Dan's My Old School. 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
1: Here's your forecast on Real Rock Z103 for tonight. Sinclair skies, 55 for our low. Sunny 79 on Thursday, 83 Friday. A little bit of rain possible Friday night into Saturday and Saturday night. That's your forecast on Real Rock Z103.
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Head of that, Top Petty's Running Down a Dream. I got a rock box lost and found for you. This one coming from ZZ Top, one you might not hear often enough. This one's from 2012 off the La Futura album, and it's called I Gotta Get Paid. 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

0: 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Tumble and Dice by the Stones. I got a 30-minute rock binge coming up after a quick break, but I want to mention to you that we have got a family four-pack of VIP tickets for Chris Tungseth and American Mojo at the Otter. It's the parking lot party with Chris Tungseth. And if you want a shot at winning those tickets, you got to text the keyword party. 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
1: Here's your forecast on Real Rock Z103 for tonight. Seeing clear skies, 55 for our low. Sunny 79 on Thursday, 83 Friday. A little bit of rain possible Friday night into Saturday and Saturday night. That's your forecast on Real Rock Z103.
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Head of that, Magic Man, can't beat Gilby Clark on the git fiddle. Good old Heart. 1976, Dreamboat Annie was the name of the album. Let's keep this one rolling. Here's Queen with Keep Yourself Alive. 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

0: 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I'll Fall in Love Again from 81 off that Standing Hampton album. Guess who ahead of that? American Woman, killer classic from 1970. That's the title track. Let's take a quick break and then get into it with some Santana. Real Rock Z103.
1: Here's your forecast on Real Rock Z103 for tonight. Seeing clear skies, 55 for our low. Sunny 79 on Thursday, 83 Friday. A little bit of rain possible Friday night into Saturday and Saturday night. That's your forecast on Real Rock Z103.
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And between that and Limelight, I can't decide, man. I tell you what, one of the best three-piece bands I've ever heard, though. Glenn Frey ahead of that, The Heat Is On, and Oye Como Va in front of that, Santana. It's time for a Rock Box Lost and Found. Now, I've rolled the clock back to 1975 to the band we all know and love, The Who. The album, The Who by Numbers, and the song is, boy, this should get a little bit more play than it does, because this is kind of a interesting song. It's called Slip Kid by The Who for this Rock Box Lost and Found. 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

0: 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That is it for me, Zach Daniels. Peacing out. Gots to get out of here. Remind me of ZZ Top. Gots to get paid. Anyways, I got Pat Benatar coming up, kicking off a 30-minute rock binge, then some Kansas, The Cult, and Nirvana. 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I'll talk to you again tomorrow.
1: 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Seeing clear skies, 55 for our low. Sunny 79 on Thursday, 83 Friday. A little bit of rain possible Friday night into Saturday and Saturday night. That's your forecast on Real Rock Z103.
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1: Here's your forecast on Real Rock Z103 for tonight. Sinclair skies, 55 for our low. Sunny 79 on Thursday, 83 Friday. A little bit of rain possible Friday night into Saturday and Saturday night. That's your forecast on Real Rock Z103.
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1: Here's your forecast on Real Rock Z103 for tonight. Sinclair skies, 55 for our low. Sunny, 79 on Thursday, 83 Friday. A little bit of rain possible Friday night into Saturday and Saturday night. That's your forecast on Real Rock Z103.
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0: 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Real Rock Z103. Hey, Fargo, you know what the most roadkill is between you and us? 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
2: 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Clear skies, 55 for our low. Sunny 79 on Thursday, 83 Friday. A little bit of rain possible Friday night into Saturday and Saturday night. That's your forecast on Real Rock Z103.
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All right, rock enthusiasts, let's dive into those clouds and thunder that Mother Nature's serving up. This evening, it's clear skies, but into the overnight, we're looking at more clear with temperatures dipping into the low 50s, perfect for contemplating the universe or avoiding your in-laws. Tomorrow, get ready for a sunny delight with a high around 78 and maybe a rogue thunderstorm popping up later. 64 out there now. 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

0: All right, rock enthusiasts, let's dive into those clouds and thunder that Mother Nature's serving up. This evening, it's clear skies, but into the overnight, we're looking at more clear with temperatures dipping into the low 50s, perfect for contemplating the universe or avoiding your in-laws. Tomorrow, get ready for a sunny delight with a high around 78 and maybe a rogue thunderstorm popping up later. 64 out there now. 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

0: All right, rock hounds. Brace yourselves for this morning's weather madness. We'll see those clear skies, and temps are feeling just right around the mid-50s. Then, hold on to your hats, because this afternoon's gonna strut its stuff with highs hitting the upper 70s. But don't get too comfy. Tomorrow's forecast brings a gorgeous sunny day, with highs sliding into the upper 70s as well. Current temp, 58. Real Rock Z103.
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0: Rockhounds. Brace yourselves for this morning's weather madness. We'll see those clear skies, and temps are feeling just right around the mid-50s. Then, hold on to your hats, because this afternoon's gonna strut its stuff with highs hitting the upper 70s. But don't get too comfy. Tomorrow's forecast brings a gorgeous sunny day, with highs sliding into the upper 70s as well. Current temp, 58. 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

0: All right, rock hounds. Brace yourselves for this morning's weather madness. We'll see those clear skies, and temps are feeling just right around the mid-50s. Then, hold on to your hats, because this afternoon's gonna strut its stuff with highs hitting the upper 70s. But don't get too comfy. Tomorrow's forecast brings a gorgeous sunny day, with highs sliding into the upper 70s as well. Current temp, 58. Real Rock Z103.
1: 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Floyd. 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

0: All right, rock hounds. Brace yourselves for this morning's weather madness. We'll see those clear skies, and temps are feeling just right around the mid-50s. Then, hold on to your hats, because this afternoon's gonna strut its stuff with highs hitting the upper 70s. But don't get too comfy. Tomorrow's forecast brings a gorgeous sunny day, with highs sliding into the upper 70s as well. Current temp, 58. Real Rock Z103.
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0: All right, rock hounds. Brace yourselves for this morning's weather madness. We'll see those clear skies, and temps are feeling just right around the mid-50s. Then, hold on to your hats, because this afternoon's gonna strut its stuff with highs hitting the upper 70s. But don't get too comfy. Tomorrow's forecast brings a gorgeous sunny day, with highs sliding into the upper 70s as well. Current temp, 58. 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

0: All right, rock hounds. Brace yourselves for this morning's weather madness. We'll see those clear skies, and temps are feeling just right around the mid-50s. Then, hold on to your hats, because this afternoon's gonna strut its stuff with highs hitting the upper 70s. But don't get too comfy. Tomorrow's forecast brings a gorgeous sunny day, with highs sliding into the upper 70s as well. Current temp, 58. 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

0: Later this morning, clear skies and temperatures rising to a lovely 70. This afternoon, get ready for brilliant sunshine, cranking the heat up to a high of 79. Definitely a perfect day to dodge chores. Moving into Thursday, it's all about sunny vibes with a high around 78. Right now, it's a crisp 57. 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

0: Later this morning, clear skies and temperatures rising to a lovely 70. This afternoon, get ready for brilliant sunshine, cranking the heat up to a high of 79. Definitely a perfect day to dodge chores. Moving into Thursday, it's all about sunny vibes with a high around 78. Right now, it's a crisp 57. 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

0: Later this morning, clear skies and temperatures rising to a lovely 70. This afternoon, get ready for brilliant sunshine, cranking the heat up to a high of 79. Definitely a perfect day to dodge chores. Moving into Thursday, it's all about sunny vibes with a high around 78. Right now, it's a crisp 57. 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
1: 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Floyd. Step into the minds of Pink Floyd.

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0: Later this morning, clear skies and temperatures rising to a lovely 70. This afternoon, get ready for brilliant sunshine, cranking the heat up to a high of 79. Definitely a perfect day to dodge chores. Moving into Thursday, it's all about sunny vibes with a high around 78. Right now, it's a crisp 57. 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

0: Real Rock Z103, Tuesday's Gone from Skynyrd, and the Eagles take it to the limit in front of that. 9 minutes after 6, Thursday morning, it's Miles Riker, Stairway to 7 coming up. A couple of Led Zeppelin songs to take you up to 7 o'clock. Today, sunny and 78, 52 tonight, and then tomorrow, kicking off the weekend, partly sunny and a high of 82. 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

0: Real Rock, Z103, U2, where the streets have no name, off the Joshua Tree. And Roll with the Changes from REO in front of that. 6:24, 24 minutes after 6. It's Miles Riker on a Thursday. That means that we have Stairway to 7 coming up. A couple of Led Zeppelin songs to get you up to 7 o'clock. We'll start that right around the 10-2 mark. 78 today. Wow, it's going to be nice. Sunshine. 52 tonight. Comfortable for sleeping. And then tomorrow, starting the weekend with a high of 82. However, tomorrow night, a 65% chance of rain. And looks like Saturday, we're going to have a slight chance of rain and a high of about 83. Coming up at 10 after 7, we'll find out how the Minnesota Twins did last night. I'll do a check-in to Z103 Sports. And 10-2 brings Derek City in for a check-in to KBRFradio.com News. 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

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It's 6:31. It's Miles Riker. Let's open up the Rock Box for a Lost and Found this morning. I learned something just not 4 or 5 minutes ago. A shakedown cruise is a real nautical term. It's actually a test voyage where a newly built ship or repaired ship and its crew are pushed to their limits to find flaws and ensure everything works before regular service. But in this case, it's a metaphor for a harsh testing life experience or a punishing relationship. From 1979's Real Life Ain't This Way, here's Jay Ferguson, Shakedown Cruise, a Rock Box, Lost and Found, Real Rock, Z103.

0: Real Rock Z103, Hot Blooded from Foreigner, 1978 off Double Vision. And a rock box Lost and Found in front of that from Jay Ferguson. His album, Real Life Ain't This Way, Shakedown Cruise. 640, it's Miles Riker. Glad to have you along on this Thursday as we're getting very, very close to the weekend. Let's see what Mother Nature has planned for us today. Like a perfect day. Sunny and 78. Tonight down to 52. Looks like we're going to warm up a little bit for the weekend. Tomorrow, 82 and partly sunny. A 55% chance of rain tomorrow night with a low of 62. 83 and a chance of rain on Saturday, and then 85 on Sunday. And then I'm looking ahead to next week. It looks like temps probably in the lower 80s for a good portion of the week. Currently this morning, it's 53 at 641. And stick around because Stairway to Seven is coming up next. A couple of Led Zeppelin songs lined up for you. Let's bring in News Director Derek Sidian for a check into KBRFradio.com News. Derek?
1: 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For KBRFradio.com News, I'm Derek Sidian. 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

0: Real Rock Z103, 38 Special, Hold On Loosely. Boy, that song brings back a lot of memories from 1981. I was still in high school at the time, senior in high school, and I listened to that song straight for like 2 weeks because, well, my girlfriend and I split up in high school after dating for 2 years. Lido Shuffle from Boz Scaggs in front of that. It's 8 minutes after 7 o'clock. It's Miles Riker. Let's check Z103 Sports. Well, unfortunately, the Minnesota Twins could only take one out of the three games against the Athletics. They lost quite heftily last night. 7-4 was the final score. So now the Minnesota Twins have today off. They will wrap up the month of August at home against the White Sox and the Detroit Tigers. And that starts tomorrow night at 7:10. And you can hear that game on our sister station, News Talk 1250 KBRF. Minnesota Lynx, they have a lot of time off here from that last game that they had where they got trounced by the Golden State Valkyries. They don't play until 2 o'clock on Sunday, and they'll be up against the Atlanta Dream. This is just another chance for the Minnesota Lynx to get the number one seed. All they need is one victory. And the Minnesota Vikings, they have their next preseason game. It's tomorrow night right here on Real Rock Z103. The pregame gets underway at 7 o'clock, and the kickoff is at 8 as the Vikings are on the road against the Denver Broncos in the final preseason game. And, of course, the regular season for the Vikings kicks off September 13th at home against the Green Bay Packers. Some college football going on this weekend as the Bison are up against Jacks State. That'll be Saturday afternoon at 4:30. And Minnesota Golden Gophers, they have their first game coming up Thursday, September 3rd at 7 p.m. And if I'm not mistaken, you should be able to watch that on the Peacock app. Real Rock, Z103 weather for today, sunny and 78. This is what every day should be like during the summer. Tonight down to 52, tomorrow partly sunny and 82 as we start the weekend. About a 55% chance of rain tomorrow night, but they're only predicting like 0.14 inches. So, man, we need some rain. Saturday, a very slight chance of rain, otherwise partly cloudy and a high of 83. We are currently at 53, the dew point 53, and the humidity 99%. 10 minutes after 7 o'clock. Emerson, Lake, and Palmer and Pearl Jam coming up. 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Good morning.
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0: 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Listen for the latest weather forecast and the latest reports from the Weather Spotter Network. 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

0: I certainly do. Well, here's the big news. Boston will release a 50th anniversary edition of their 1976 self-titled debut album in the second quarter of 2027, featuring previously unreleased lost demos. It sounds like a record label is producing the reissue in close collaboration with guitarist and founder Tom Scholz, who personally supervised the project. Scholz and Boston guitarist Gary Pill restored and remastered the original demos from Scholz's personal archive, recordings that he once shopped to labels before signing with Epic Records. The reissue will also include a new exclusive interview with Tom Scholz and rare photography. The debut album has sold over, are you ready for this? 20 million copies and has surpassed 2 billion streams. The announcement coincided with the album's 50th anniversary release. That is amazing. Now, I did hear some of what you'll be getting with this 50th anniversary edition. It sounds like they're going to be releasing it on vinyl, on 180-gram vinyl. And there was even some talk about some of the more expensive vinyl records are actually done in, like, gold. How awesome would that be? I wonder how expensive that would be. But yeah, Boston, 50th anniversary edition of their 1976 album coming out in the second quarter of 2027. Sometimes I wish that we had a turntable here in the studio because I would throw that on. Well, today, 78 under sunshine, 52 tonight. Tomorrow, partly to mostly sunny and 82. And then tomorrow night, 55% chance of rain with a low of 62. Saturday, a high of 83. Don't forget, tonight is the lunar eclipse. Gets underway at about 9:30, and then about 11:13, it'll be 94%. What do they call it? Eclipse? It's not going to be 100%. It'll just be 94%. But it looks like we're going to have a mostly clear sky tonight, so we'll be able to see that. 7:25 currently, and our temp is sitting at, I don't think we've changed yet, yeah, 53. The Stones from 1981's Tattoo You coming up next. But first, Paul Schaefer's Day in Rock, Real Rock, Z103.
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5: It's August 27, and today in 1977, Jackson Browne records Running on Empty during a concert in Maryland. Years earlier, Jackson co-wrote the Eagles' Take It Easy, a tune translated into over 20 languages, including Spanish. Get this, in Spanish, the lyric, I'm looking for a lover who won't blow my cover, is translated as I'm looking for a love who's not religious, not dangerous, and will eat me like a lobster in pink sauce. That's kind of hot. August 27, 1983, David Bowie's China Girl becomes his fourth top 10 hit. The song was co-written by the guy who also originally recorded it, Iggy Pop. According to Bowie, Iggy's inspiration came from a woman he was having an affair with, although she wasn't Chinese, she was Vietnamese. Good morning, Iggy Pop! More tomorrow, see you then.
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This next song I got lined up for you this morning comes from 1982, and it's very much a protest song. It's about resisting government bans on Western rock music and fighting cultural oppression. Following the 1979 Iranian Revolution, authorities outlawed Western rock and pop music. Now, frontman Joe Strummer of The Clash read reports about people getting punished just for owning unauthorized records. The track mocks authoritarian rulers who try to control daily life and silence personal freedom. From the 1982 album Combat Rock, here's The Clash, Rock the Casbah, Real Rock, Z103.

0: Real Rock, Z103, Pink Floyd, Mother from their 1979 album, The Wall. Rock the Casbah from The Clash in front of that, 7:48. It is Thursday morning. It's Miles Riker. Glad to have you along. Let's dig into our weather forecast for today. We'll get to the Weather Spotter Network. Then I'll bring in Derek Sidian for a check into KBRFradio.com news. Sunny and 78 today. Man, it's going to be nice. 52 tonight. And don't forget, tonight is that lunar eclipse. Gets underway at 9:30. Tomorrow, as we start the weekend, partly sunny and 82. And then tomorrow night, 55% chance of rain with a low of 62. Saturday, a very slight chance of rain, otherwise partly cloudy, 83. 83 on Sunday, then we'll head back to work with a high of 83 on Monday. And it looks like, for the most part, next week we'll be in the lower 80s. Currently, we're at 54. It's 7:49. 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Yesterday's high 81 with the overnight low at 52. Our air quality today is moderate. John Waller of Pelican Rapids checked in at this morning at 6 and reported 52 with yesterday's high at 84. Russell Zuhlsdorf reported 54 this morning. Michelle Overline of 10 Mile Lake reported 54 with a high of 80 yesterday. And from the Z103 Weather Almanac, on this date last year, the high 79, the overnight low 52. Minnesota record temps on this date in 1926, 99. In 1887, the overnight record low was 42. 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Derek?
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0: Real Rock Z103, Pride and Joy, Stevie Ray Vaughan. In front of that, Slow Ride from Foghat. 10 minutes after 8 o'clock, it's Miles Riker. Got to bring in the pro, Craig Olson, for a check into sports. Craig, Minnesota Twins, of course, have today off, and they fell short against the Athletics last night. So from what I have been looking at, it sounds like with today's scheduled day off, they're going to evaluate Byron Buxton. Is that what you've heard as well?
1: Yes, that is exactly right. And Derek Shelton yesterday in Sacramento said that yesterday was actually a scheduled day off for Buxton. He was not going to be in the lineup yesterday. So you couple that with today's day off for the whole team, give him a couple of days, settle down from the initial impact and discomfort of that injury, do a thorough evaluation, maybe an MRI on the table today, I'm not sure, and then make a decision. And the decision, Miles, is going to be critical for the Twins, obviously. Will it be a short-term thing where he just needs a few days to recover, or is this it for him? Is he going to be out for a significant amount of time, which would really hurt the Twins right now in this pennant race that they're in? Although, you know, they're starting to fall. I mean, they're dropping back. This road trip was disastrous. They went 1-5. Their bullpen imploded after having a really good month of August up to this road trip. And they find themselves now 6.5 games behind the Chicago White Sox in the American League Central. And they are also 4 games back in the wild card race, looking at that final wild card spot, 4 back of the Cleveland Guardians. So it's make or break time here. You know, it's 15 games against division opponents over the next 2 weeks, and they need to play like a playoff team. They need to go out and take care of business, and it starts tomorrow when the White Sox, the division leaders, come to town for 3 games on the weekend, and hopefully Byron Buxton is penciled into that number 2 spot in the order when that happens. Last night, Twins jumped out to a 3-0 lead. They had 3 solo homers in the first 2 innings. Brooks Lee went deep. Kalen Culpepper hit another one. Trevor Larnach went deep. And then they gave up the lead and got beat 7-4 by the Athletics, who are the worst team in the American League. You know, they've won series against the Astros and the Twins back-to-back series. So they're not giving up on the season. They got a lot of young guys trying to earn spots and looking forward. And they looked good last night in rallying to beat the Twins. But Twins need a day off today, and they're getting it. Hey, there's a new Timberwolves player, free agent wing Jonathan Kuminga, former Golden State Warrior, agreed to a 2-year, $12.4 million deal with the Timberwolves, and that includes a player option on the second season of that contract. And no more Pro Bowl. They're going to select Pro Bowl players at the end of the football season in December, the regular season. They're going to have an in-person celebration for all those players the weekend that the Pro Bowl games used to take place, but there will be no more attempt to have a Pro Bowl game. Yeah, no kidding. Finally, they made a good decision regarding the Pro Bowl. It's always been kind of a joke, you know, and they've tried to do all kinds of things, including a flag football game, which was kind of fun, but no. Players said, no, we don't want any competition. So they're just going to honor the players and move on. So I think that's a good idea. And tomorrow night, final preseason game, Vikings at Denver. And then the college football season for North Dakota State opens on Saturday as they host Jacksonville State in their first ever FBS game at Craig Olson, Real Rock Z103 Sports.
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0: Real Rock Z103 wrapped around your finger from the police. Man, the video for that song, when he's knocking over all those candles, that is awesome. I remember watching that for the very first time back in 1983. The Doobie Brothers, Jesus is Just All Right in front of that. Do you enjoy grilling? Because it turns out that us northern states or the Midwest, we're actually some of the best at grilling, and we do it more often. A new survey has come out of 5,000 grilling adults, and it reveals that America's most active grilling states are actually its coldest states. Wyoming leads with 17.3 annual grilling sessions, followed by none other than North Dakota at 16.7 and New Hampshire at 15.5, all well above the national average at 12.5. Meanwhile, warmer states like Mississippi, Texas rank amongst the lowest. Louisiana claims the most grill masters at 31%, and 21% of Americans believe Texas has the best grill recipes. What do you think about that? 1 in 6 grillers say the hobby boosts their confidence. Half learn from family or friends, and I still suck at grilling chicken. I can never get chicken right on a grill. It mocks me. Just laying there, it mocks me. I love grilling, especially on a pellet grill. One of my favorite things to do. Let's check into our forecast. Expecting a high today of 78. That's going to be under a sunny sky. 52 tonight. Partly sunny as we start the weekend tomorrow. And a high of 82. And maybe you have plans to do some grilling this weekend. Oh, by the way, don't forget the lunar eclipse gets underway tonight at 9:30 with 94% coverage by at least 11:13. Looks like we have a little bit of rain setting in tomorrow night at a 55% chance with a low of 62. And then Saturday, 83 and partly cloudy. Currently this morning, our temp is at 59. It's 8:28. 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

0: Real Rock Z103, Sausalito, Summer Night from Diesel. Wow, haven't heard that in a long time. That song came out back in 1980 from their album Watts in a Tank. And if I'm not mistaken, that song is about the exhausting hours spent on a California road trip. Fame from David Bowie in front of that. It's 8:49. It's Miles Ryker getting ready to turn loose a 30-minute rock binge. But first, check into our weather forecast for today. Sunny, 78 tonight, 52 tomorrow, partly sunny and 82 as we start the weekend. And then tomorrow night, a 55% chance of rain with a low of 62. And I got to keep reminding you, don't forget about the lunar eclipse tonight. That's supposed to be starting at 9:30. And now I just saw something online, too, that we're supposed to have some northern lights visible tonight, too, in our area. So the lunar eclipse tonight starting at 11:13. With 94% coverage of the moon by about 11:13. Saturday, maybe just a slight chance of rain with a high of 83, and a slight chance of rain again on Sunday and a high of 83. And right now it looks like next week we're going to see temps all week in the lower 80s. We are at 64 at 850, and the Weather Spotter Network is brought to you by Otter Tail Power Company and Lakes Country Roofing. 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Yesterday's high, 81, with the overnight low at 52. And our air quality today is moderate. John Waller of Pelican Rapids this morning reported 52 with yesterday's high at 84. Russell Zulsdorf of Fergus Falls reported 54 this morning. And Michelle Overline of 10 Mile Lake reported 54 with yesterday's high at 80. And from the Z103 Weather Almanac on this date last year, the high 79, the overnight low 52, Minnesota record temps on this date in 1926, 99, and in 1887, the overnight record low 42. As I'd mentioned, 64, it's 8:51, and I'm turning loose a 30-minute rock binge next. I'll fire it up with Bullet Bob, Real Rock. 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

FLA. 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

0: Real Rock Z103 weather for today, sunny and 78. Tonight down to 52. Tomorrow, kicking off the weekend, partly sunny and a high of 82.
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0: 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Who says Sunday mornings have to be boring? 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

0: Real Rock Z103 weather for today, 78 and sunny, 52 tonight. Tomorrow, as we start the weekend, 82 and partly sunny.
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0: Van Halen, Can't Stop Loving You, to wrap up a 30-minute rock binge on your Thursday. Oh, my goodness. Another week just about coming and gone. Yeah, another one flies by. And we're going to tell you what the weather's going to do for the weekend. I don't know what you've got planned, but we are looking for some pretty nice weather, I think. Today, just an absolutely beautiful day. We're going to see mostly clear skies, 78, light wind, and 52 overnight. So a nice cool night, good sleeping, 82 for Friday. Could see a chance, they're saying 55% chance of a thunderstorm likely on Friday night. And it could go into Saturday night as well. So we'll hope, cross your fingers for some rain. 83 for Saturday's high under partly cloudy skies. And Sunday, a chance of scattered showers, otherwise cloudy, few peaks of sun and a high near 83. All right, that's a look at the weather. Got Steely Dan and In Excess taking the stage next. Don't go away.
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0: I love that song. In Excess, What You Need, Real Rock Z103. Well, what you need is more coffee. At least I do. I got to go grab some more Joe. Man, oh man. You ever had those mornings where you just, there just isn't enough coffee, and today could be that day. Anyway, got Rush coming up, Glenn Frey around the corner, Neil Young, too. So lots of great stuff on a Thursday. 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

0: old man Neil Young, Real Rock Z103. Well, weather-wise, we are looking for 78 today. Going to have light winds, mostly sunny skies. Really a very nice day. Dipping down to 52, so nice cool evening, and 82 for us with a blend of clouds and sun for tomorrow. Tom Petty and Heartbreakers going to kick off the next 30-minute Rock Binge. 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

0: Aerosmith, Janie's Got a Gun, Real Rock Z103, wrapping up another 30-minute rock binge. Well, I know it's only Thursday, but it's not too early to look ahead at the weekend, so let me tell you what the weather's going to do. Beautiful day today, 78 degrees and sunny skies, light winds, just perfect. 52 overnight, Friday calls for a blend of clouds and sun, about 82, and there's a 55% chance that we'll get a scattered thunder shower on Friday evening. That would be great. 83 for Saturday, partly cloudy. There is a chance for a scattered shower early in the morning. Let's see what else we have here. Another chance, actually, for some rain on Saturday night and into Sunday. So, hey, we'll take it. 83 rounding out the weekend for Sunday's high. ZZ Top coming up. Got U2 and Deep Purple on the way as well. So hang around on a Thursday. 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

0: Deep Purple, Space Truckin', Real Rock Z103. Well, I just read a headline that makes me feel not so bad. You just kind of run out of gas later in the day, and sometimes it makes me just think, ugh, you're just old, that's all. But I read this, Americans hit their energy wall by 3 p.m. And in fact, they say the average American runs out of energy by 2:48 p.m. So if you're dragging around 3 o'clock, it's okay, because the rest of us are too. So, misery loves company, something like that. All right, Billy Squire on the way. Three Dog Night, too.
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0: Take a picture from Filter, Real Rock Z103. Well, let's quick check on the weather. We'll take a look at that for you, and you can plan the weekend. 78 today, 52 tonight. Beautiful day today, and a pretty nice day for Friday, too. We'll touch 82. There is a chance of some shower activity Friday night into Saturday morning, and again Saturday night, maybe even Sunday morning. So we do have multiple chances at a little bit of rain this weekend. So much needed, I might say. Saturday about 83 and about the same for Sunday for a daytime high. All right, Pink Floyd on the way. Supertramp, Journey, and more coming up in the next 30-minute Rock Binge.
1: 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Autotel Power Company plans to build the Hoot Lake Battery Energy Storage System near the Hoot Lake Solar Site in Fergus Falls. Connected to the regional grid, the battery will store low-cost electricity from both Autotel Power's energy resources and other power sources available throughout the region. The stored energy can then be delivered when demand is high, helping support reliability and managing energy costs. If approved, it would provide approximately 75 megawatts of capacity for up to 4 hours, enough electricity to serve tens of thousands of homes for several hours when demand on the grid is high. If approved, construction could begin in 2027, with operation expected in late 2027 or early 2028. Lake Region Healthcare Senior Life Solutions Program is inviting community members throughout West Central Minnesota to participate in a unique public art project designed to honor the many ways suicide impacts individuals, families, friends, and communities. The project, titled Threads of Hope, Strength, and Community, will transform anonymous community survey responses into a meaningful art installation that symbolizes connection, remembrance, hope, and support. Each survey response submitted will be represented by a thread woven into the final artwork, creating a visual reminder that every story matters and every voice contributes to a stronger, more compassionate community. Community members are encouraged to complete a brief anonymous survey at lrhc.org/threads before August 31st. Lake Region Healthcare invites community members to attend the public unveiling of the completed artwork at 9:30 in the morning on Tuesday, September 8th in the Fergus Falls Clinic lobby. For KBRFradio.com News, I'm Derek Sidian. 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

0: Killer Queen from Queen Real Rock Z103, wrapping up a 30-minute rock binge on your Thursday. Good to have you along. Well, pretty nice day out there. In fact, very nice. 78, light wind, mostly clear sky. Just a beauty. Yeah, 52 overnight tonight. Tomorrow, it's going to be nice. A kind of a blend of some clouds and sun. 82 is where we'll top out. 62 on Friday night. And there are several chances for rain over the weekend. The best chance Friday night. Maybe a little bit of a chance on Saturday morning, Saturday evening, and into Sunday morning, too. So the chances kind of get less and less and less as we go. Friday night being the best chance. So cross your fingers. All right. We've got Paul Schaefer's Day in Rock coming up. Stick around.
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5: It's August 27, and today in 1977, Jackson Browne records Running on Empty during a concert in Maryland. Years earlier, Jackson co-wrote the Eagles' Take It Easy, a tune translated into over 20 languages, including Spanish. Get this, in Spanish, the lyric, I'm looking for a lover who won't blow my cover, is translated as I'm looking for a love who's not religious, not dangerous, and will eat me like a lobster in pink sauce. That's kind of hot. August 27, 1983, David Bowie's China Girl becomes his fourth top 10 hit. The song was co-written by the guy who also originally recorded it, Iggy Pop. According to Bowie, Iggy's inspiration came from a woman he was having an affair with, although she wasn't Chinese, she was Vietnamese. Good morning, Iggy Pop! More tomorrow, see you then.
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0: Jane from Jefferson Starship, Real Rock, Z103. Well, I know this is a rock and roll station, but everybody's talking about Dolly Parton, right? Yeah, I just that is really sad to me. She just was something else. Anyway, Grand Ole Opry will honor Dolly Parton during its Saturday show following the country legend's passing. And anyway, so that is coming up on Saturday night. Love to see all these tributes. She was one of the good ones, that is for sure. All right, Foreigner, John Cougar got some AC/DC on the way too as we wind our way through your lunch hour on a Thursday.
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0: Who Made Who from AC/DC, Real Rock Z103. Well, quick check on the forecast, calls for 78 today. Just a really, really nice summertime day, 52 overnight. And Friday looking pretty good, too. A little few high clouds tomorrow. 82 is where we'll hopefully top out. And the best chance of rain, we do have chances Friday night, Saturday, and Sunday. But the best chance will be Friday evening when they're saying about 55% chance that we could see a little bit of rain come our way. So, yeah, do your rain dances. We could really use that. All right, Manfred Mann's Earth Band coming up. Stevie Ray Vaughan, Head East, and more. All part of the next 30-minute Rock Binge. Don't go away.
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Blaze of Glory, John Bon Jovi, Real Rock Z103. All right. Well, weather-wise, I know it's only Thursday, but I think that's the day that we should all start looking ahead to the weekend. So let me tell you what the weather's going to be. 78 today, 52 tonight. Very nice day today. Pretty nice day on Friday. Blend of clouds and sun, about 82 and 62 on Friday night. Best chance of some rain coming our way Friday evening. Saturday could see a slight shower, 83, and about the same for Sunday. So that's what

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0: 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All right, well, still to come. Yep, I've still got some more good stuff, so hang in there. Lynyrd Skynyrd on the way, great song from Jay Giles, and Bad Company going to kick off the next 30-minute rock binge. 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

0: Jay Giles Band, Love Stinks, Real Rock Z103. Well, look for a nice day today. 78 today under the sunshine, 52 overnight, 82 for tomorrow. Nice day in store. And then the best chance of rain over the weekend comes on Friday night. So cross your fingers. All right. Bad Company, Real Life, Fleetwood Mac and more coming up in the next 30-minute Rock Binge. That's it for me on a Thursday. We'll talk again tomorrow. And Chuck Ahmet steps in next. 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

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Hey, Chuck Ahmed in. The 30-minute rock binge continues. 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

0: Real Rock Z103 with Saliva, with Always, closing out our 30-minute rock binge. Nice today again, upper 70s to 80 around the region, and it looks like we'll drop to the low to mid-50s, nice and cool tonight, back to around 80 tomorrow. Look for clouds to push in, and then a 50% chance for rain on Friday night, and lower 60s. There's your weather. 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

0: 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They won the Juno in 1979 for Most Promising Group of the Year at the time. Mama Let Him Play, Doucette this afternoon. 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

0: 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The full album version of Sugarloaf's Green Eyed Lady this afternoon. Billy Idol there, and I've got the Eagles ready to go to kick off our 30-minute rock binge next. 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

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The Cars, and Since You're Gone, Sticks there as well, in the middle of a 30-minute rock binge. 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

0: Lifehouse on Real Rock Z103, and Cream and Elton John before that, rounding out another pretty cool 30-minute rock binge. We'll do one up again here in about a half hour. Good afternoon, Chuck Ahmed in. Mainly clear tonight, nice and cool again, low to mid-50s. And then look for a few clouds to push in Friday. We should see some sunshine, though, around 80. Then there is a 50% chance for rain Friday night as we head into the weekend, lower 60s. A lingering sprinkle or two Saturday. Otherwise, with the sunshine, we warm back up to the lower 80s. 40% chance for rain Saturday night, mid-60s. And Sunday, a slight chance for showers. Otherwise, sunshine and lower 80s. Stones coming up on Real Rock Z103.
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3: This is your I-94 ramp cone zone update. The 210 I-94 ramp is closed. The interchange ramps will be closed to all travelers during construction, and traffic to and from Highway 210 in Fergus Falls will be detoured to the County Road 1/Tower Road. Highway 210 will remain open for travelers during construction. Traffic will shift to one side of the bridge and will be reduced to one lane in each direction. For construction updates, visit the Fergus Falls Chamber at fergusfalls.com and click on the Cone Zone. 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Laundry piling up while the roads are torn up? 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

0: A Real Rock Z103 Def Leppard this afternoon. Well, our Minnesota Twins, not a very good road trip. They went 1-5 as they got swept in San Diego and then lose 2 out of 3 to the A's. But that's the kind of series you look at to gain ground, not to lose ground, as the Oakland A's are almost 30 games below 500. But they took 2 out of 3 with that 7-5 win last night. And now, if the Twins want to get back into it, this is a crucial part of the season as we head to September. 15 games, all division foes, the next 15 games. So we've got Detroit, Cleveland, and the Chicago White Sox. So if they want to gain ground, now's the time to do it. Twins and the White Sox kick off a 3-game series tomorrow night on News Talk 1250 KBRF. 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
1: Weather can shift quickly and sometimes become dangerous. 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

0: 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We'll take a short break, back with AC/DC, kicking off our 30-minute rock binge next. 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

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Of course, Another One Bites the Dust, another big song off that album. In the middle of a 30-minute rock binge, Black Betty, it's Ram Jam, Real Rock Z103.

0: The Real Rock Z103, as with many bands and artists, the first album was the best album. Stick It To You, Slaughter, and Up All Night, Fly to the Angels, also a big song off that album. Black Sabbath, Ram Jam there as well. Good afternoon. Let's look at your weather. Nice and cool tonight. It looks like low to mid-50s with a light north breeze, and then a few clouds pushing in, maybe starting out the day with sunshine around 80, and then a 50% chance for showers and thundershowers Friday night around the area, lower 60s. Saturday looks like mostly sunny conditions and lower 80s, and then a 40% chance for rain Saturday night, mid-60s, and Sunday it looks like we'll get back to sunshine and lower 80s. There's your weather, Real Rock Z103.
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8: This is your I-94 Ramp Cone Zone update. The 210 I-94 ramp is closed. The interchange ramps will be closed to all travelers during construction, and traffic to and from Highway 210 in Fergus Falls will be detoured to the County Road 1/Tower Road. Highway 210 will remain open for travelers during construction. Traffic will shift to one side of the bridge and will be reduced to one lane in each direction. For construction updates, visit the Fergus Falls Chamber at fergusfalls.com and click on the Cone Zone. 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Laundry piling up while the roads are torn up? Falls Laundromat is open during construction. 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

0: Real Rock Z103 Electric Light Orchestra from a new world record from the mid-70s there. Do Ya, Bob Seger, Ted Nugent as well. I've got Billy Joel ready to go. Big giveaway coming up here with the Chris Tunseth parking lot party at the Otter Supper Club in Otterteal. 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
3: 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You'll be working with local businesses who expect great service and great ideas, and that's what we're all about. 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

0: 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We're going to check in with the latest news. 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
1: 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Otterto Power Company plans to build the Hoot Lake Battery Energy Storage System near the Hoot Lake Solar Site in Fergus Falls. Connected to the regional grid, the battery will store low-cost electricity from both Otterto Power's energy resources and other power sources available throughout the region. The stored energy can then be delivered when demand is high, helping support reliability and managing energy costs. If approved, it would provide approximately 75 megawatts of capacity for up to 4 hours, enough electricity to serve tens of thousands of homes for several hours when demand on the grid is high. If approved, construction could begin in 2027, with operation expected in late 2027 or early 2028. Lake Region Healthcare Senior Life Solutions Program is inviting community members throughout West Central Minnesota to participate in a unique public art project designed to honor the many ways suicide impacts individuals, families, friends, and communities. The project, titled Threads of Hope, Strength, and Community, will transform anonymous community survey responses into a meaningful art installation that symbolizes connection, remembrance, hope, and support. Each survey response submitted will be represented by a thread woven into the final artwork, creating a visual reminder that every story matters and every voice contributes to a stronger, more compassionate community. Community members are encouraged to complete a brief anonymous survey at lrhc.org/threads before August 31st. Lake Region Healthcare invites community members to attend the public unveiling of the completed artwork at 9:30 in the morning on Tuesday, September 8th in the Fergus Falls Clinic lobby. For KBRFradio.com News, I'm Derek Sidian. 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

Real Rock Z103, The Firm, Jimmy Page, Paul Rogers, actually a couple of other well-knowns with Tony Franklin. All the people that Tony Franklin played with, more of a bass guitar, fretless bass guitar player, but so many artists and bands that he played with. And then Chris Slade, who was a drummer for AC/DC and best known for Man for Man's Earth Band. So that made up The Firm. A couple of albums there in the mid-80s, and then they disbanded, but Radioactive was one of their first releases. The Rock Binge continues now with Pink Floyd, Real Rock Z103.

0: 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Well, it looks cool tonight. Low to mid 50s is what we're expecting. That north breeze will be light at maybe 5 to 10, if not calm at times. Look for clouds to push in. Still enough sunshine to warm us up to around 80. And then we do have a 50% chance for some overnight shower activity or thunder showers on Friday. Friday night, I should say, lower 60s. There's your forecast. Day in rock now, Real Rock Z103.
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5: It's August 27, and today in 1977, Jackson Browne records Running on Empty during a concert in Maryland. Years earlier, Jackson co-wrote the Eagles' Take It Easy, a tune translated into over 20 languages, including Spanish. Get this, in Spanish, the lyric, I'm looking for a lover who won't blow my cover, is translated as I'm looking for a love who's not religious, not dangerous, and will eat me like a lobster in pink sauce. That's kind of hot. August 27, 1983, David Bowie's China Girl becomes his fourth top 10 hit. The song was co-written by the guy who also originally recorded it, Iggy Pop. According to Bowie, Iggy's inspiration came from a woman he was having an affair with, although she wasn't Chinese, she was Vietnamese. Good morning, Iggy Pop! More tomorrow, see you then.
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0: 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Z-Bop produced that hit, Winning, for Santana. And Hendrix there with Hey Joe. Paul McCartney kicking off our 30-minute rock binge. And then Zach Daniels will step in next. Have a good night, Real Rock Z103.
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0: Get ready for a season of live music that'll have you tapping your toes, singing along, and maybe discovering a new favorite. 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

Real Rock Z103, that was Locomotive Breath from Jethro Tull. You Give Love a Bad Name in front of that. Bon Jovi even had Foreigner behind that with Blue Morning, Blue Day. I'm Zach Daniels. Happy Thirsty Thursday, Fun Day Evening. That's a loaded statement. I'm going to keep it going with a rock box, Lost and Found, from way back in 1979 off of the Monolith album by Kansas. This song, People of the South Wind, for this rock box, Lost and Found. 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

0: 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That was Skynyrd's What's Your Name? Let's keep it rolling. I'm Zach Daniels is my name, and I hope you're having a good Thursday Eve. I got the Eagles coming up for you with the Long Run. 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
1: Here's your Real Rock Z103 weather forecast for tonight. Seeing mostly clear skies, 54 for our low. Increasing clouds, 83 for Friday. Chance of seeing some rain of Friday night. 84 Saturday's high, 85 Sunday's high. That's your forecast on Real Rock Z103.
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0: 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Ahead of that, John Cougar with Hurts So Good. 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

0: Real Rock Z103. That was Smells Like Teen Spirit from Nirvana, coming off of that 1991 Nevermind album. Ed, coming up after the break, I got a 30-minute rock binge, kicking it off with one of my favorites by Ozzy Osbourne. 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
1: Here's your Real Rock Z103 weather forecast for tonight. Seeing mostly clear skies, 54 for our low. Increasing clouds, 83 for Friday. Chance of seeing some rain of Friday night. 84 Saturday's high, 85 Sunday's high. That's your forecast on Real Rock Z103.
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